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Hi, Mandy Stones on the ones and twos. You feeling this mix right here? Well, guess what? You can get the link. Just be one of the first 10 to DM me at Dwight Stone on all social media. It's the Praise Break. Let's go.

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He cannot fail. 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Listen. 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
1: And your boy D Stone.
0: And the weekend is all about Labor Day.
1: And happy Labor Day weekend to you and your family if we haven't said it.
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0: Well, I'm going to enjoy it.
1: Yeah, happy Labor Day to everybody where every day feels like 9 months.
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1: Thank you for being a voice in Houston that people really need to hear. I sincerely appreciate it.
0: I love hearing what you have to say on our topic of the day.
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0: Tell me why.
2: Because some children need to be at their parents' house and be clean.
0: And at noon, we'll step in the house of classics with Solid Gold Gospel.
3: What? But God say, I'm going to tell him for you. Right on time.
0: Let him know I'm here for you.
3: You better say it again.
0: Yeah.
3: I thank you because I needed that right now.
0: And when we need to hear from my favorite artists, I'll go one-on-one and break down the blessings with them, like Tamela Mann.
4: I'm doing good. That's funny that you remember that.
0: Man, can I call you a legend, Donald? I feel like I should be able to call you a legend, my brother.
5: 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You know, people kind of throw that around a little bit, so I want to make sure I can own up to that title, you know.
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1: What's up, Baltimore? 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
2: Hello, this is Judge Catherine Thomas, Democrat for Harris County's 184th Criminal District Court. In 2023, I became the youngest district judge elected in Texas. Under my leadership, the 184th District Court has become one of the most effective felony courts in Harris County. We've reduced backlog by 64%, moved cases faster, and helped victims and families get closure. I've also launched the first emerging adult docket. This docket is for young adults ages 17 to 25 who face nonviolent charges. It's about preventing repeat offenses and connecting offenders to education, employment, counseling, and structure. Now, the midterm election is upon us, and we must keep fair and effective leadership on the bench. I'm Judge Catherine Thomas, wishing you and your family a happy Labor Day.
3: Leadership matters. Re-elect Democrat Judge Catherine Thomas. Political ad paid for by the Judge Catherine Thomas campaign.
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0: 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You will repeat a battle, you will repeat a battle, but he already, already won. Go, go, go, go to sleep. He already broke through. He did it,
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3: 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Welcome back to the Public Affairs Podcast. I'm your host, Sky Houston. Happy Sunday. Now, you know, every morning on The Box, we do a segment called 5 Minutes of Positivity. If it's not going so well, it gives you 5 minutes to reflect and redirect whatever you may be experiencing. So today, instead of doing 5 minutes of positivity, I'm doing something I'm calling a posture of positivity. In the studio with me, my guest today's whole assignment is keeping the hearts, minds, and spirits of some of our elite players anchored. And I love that word, anchored. Welcome, Houston Texans chaplain and player development advisor, Chaplain Mikado Henson, to the Public Affairs Podcast.
4: Thank you so much, Sky, for having me. It's an honor and a real blessing to be here.
3: I was wondering, how does one become the chaplain of an NFL team? Just give me some background on your life, if you would. I want to know more about you before we jump into what you do.
4: Yeah. You know, a lot of people say that, man, you get to be the chaplain of an NFL team, man, you've reached it. You've reached the summit, right? And I'm like, well, the climb has been amazing, right? So it started out really working for the Fellowship of Christian Athletes in the late 90s, early 2000s, serving in middle schools and high schools. I remember going to Madison High School, was chaplain of Vince Young's high school football team, right, when he was at Madison. And Johnston Middle School, all these schools just around the city, HISD, Spring Branch, A-Leaf, just all around the city. And then getting the opportunity to serve as a chaplain for the University of Houston football team. Worked for 4 head coaches there, 14 seasons total. Then I had the opportunity to serve as a chaplain for the Houston Rockets and with Coach Rudy Tomjanovich and a couple of other coaches who came after him. But guys like Yao Ming and Steve Francis and Dikembe and all that during that time.
3: Wait. You got to tell me. Just saying those names had me picturing the personalities, right? Steve Francis, for one. I know Steve. You said Yao Ming. You said Tumbo. Like, these are big personalities and big talents. So as a chaplain, just take me into the mind of the field, the court. Like, what does a chaplain do? We hear the word or the title chaplain, but what is your job when it comes to these sports figures so that we understand the assignment?
4: So number one rule for being a chaplain is you can't be a fan.
3: I love that. Why? What does that mean? And why can you not be a fan?
4: You're there to build and earn trust. And if I'm going with cupped hands of what they can give me, then they're never going to trust me or allow me to walk with them. So at the end of the day, I've got to be able to invest in them. And that's just keep showing up. Here's what the chaplain does. The chaplain joins them in the work that they're doing, right? You just keep showing up. And you may not have the opportunity to, quote unquote, minister to them, but you do have a ministry of presence of just keep showing up, because at some point along the way, you don't know when, you better be ready for that divine appointment. You, at some point, that opportunity is going to present itself and you're ready to walk through that, to have a deeper conversation. I break it up like this. There's a professional side, there is a personal side, and there's a spiritual side. And I have to be willing to spend time on that professional level with them. And we may never talk about anything spiritual, but I'm their chaplain, but we may not talk about anything spiritual. Then we get to personal. Tell me about where you grew up. Tell me about your family. All those types of things. And then that usually quickly opens a door for, tell me about your spiritual belief. Anything like that. So walking alongside big personalities, you realize quickly people are people. They are people, and they all want love, and they all want some type of discipline and structure. And if we can walk alongside them and help present that and give that to them. I mean, I still talk to some of those guys from that. Steve Francis called me the other day. Mucci Norris and I still talk. Adrian Griffin and I still talk. Like, I still talk to some of those guys till this day. And so that has been great. And then I went to Texas A&M for 10 years. And then in 2024, had the opportunity to join Coach D'Amico and what he's doing here in the city and join him as his chaplain and player development advisor. And so now in my third season with the Texans.
3: I'm super excited in my spirit because you said something. They are athletes and you cannot be a fan because, one, they are a person first, right? They are tripartite, right? The body, a soul, a spirit. So being able to speak into a person, encourage a person at their deepest need and that deep moment requires you earning something from them. And that, number one, is trust. And you are earning trust through presence. That's good. That sounds like discipleship to me. So on a Sunday, I wanted to talk about faith and football. Life throws a lot of things at you, and when it does, how do you encourage them to stay focused? Because the battle, we know, is in the mind.
4: Well, I always want to encourage them to remember who they are. You know, at the end of the day, you're a child of God, and you're the son of whoever your parents, you know, are. And don't ever forget that. And I also encourage them, don't make the ball too heavy, meaning don't make it more than it is. The football field is 100 yards long and 53 and a quarter yards wide, right? It's football. You've played it maybe from little league through middle school, high school, college, and now in the pros. And that field dimensions have not changed. Now, the pressure has changed and what's at stake may have changed, but you're on that field. You've earned that. You know, you're gifted to do that. Not everyone is. That's why people wear your jersey, right? But you're wearing your jersey. So at the end of the day, I just encourage them to keep the main thing the main thing. Don't make football bigger than it is. And then also, it's never as good as it seems, never as bad as it seems. Fight for the middle. Always fight for the middle, because the crowd will cheer, the crowd will boo. It doesn't matter. It doesn't change your identity in who you are. Because at the end of the day, when that helmet's hanging in your locker and you're now driving home, you never stopped lifing. You never stopped, right? And at the end of the day, yes, Sunday's been a work day for you, but it has also been an opportunity for worship. How? In how you use your talents and your abilities. So there is no difference in, okay, I wasn't able to go to church. Yes, but I was able to give my spiritual act of worship, right? By how I play, how I treat my opponent, how I go out there and give my all the time. So at the end of the day, they go together hand in glove. You marry the two together.
3: Chaplain, I'm going to be honest. I almost threw my shoe at you. You ever had somebody throw a shoe at you?
4: Gotten close.
3: It was hard to keep my shoe on my foot right in that moment. He said, don't make the ball too heavy and fight for the middle. And the reason why I want to stamp those two points that you made, because in the game of life, like I love how you said, you are using the gifts and talents you were given. That's an act of worship to render that talent that you were given and understanding where it came from. Your mom and daddy made you in the natural, but God did it first. So I love that. How would you apply that in life, reminding people they may not be on the court or on the field this Sunday or in the big game next week?
4: Yeah, I think it boils back to identity and knowing who you are, you know, who you are and what you're designed for. One of my mentors in life, he's now in heaven. His name is John Randles. He has said so many amazing things to me, but he said, Mikado, you got to know who you are, who you serve, and where you're going. If you can know the answer to those three things, you can live a life of great purpose. He would always say, Mikado, when life squeezes you, the real you comes out. You can walk around all day and you can say, I'm toothpaste, and life squeezes you and ketchup comes out. Guess what you are? You're ketchup, because you are who you are. And when life squeezes you, the real you comes out. And so I let people know in all walks of life, to know who you are is the starting point. And to know that I did not create myself, I did not design myself, that there is a designer, there is a creator who fashioned and formed and fixed me in his image and his likeness. And now he gives me the free will and the ability to choose and walk out what I'm desiring to do. Within reason. But at the end of the day, I was made, you were made, we were made all to glorify and to honor him. And so how can we make his name great? By loving others. How can we make his great name great? By serving others and using all of those things that he's given us to the maximum for his glory. And not that we can point to the name on our back, or to see, look at my bank account, or to look at my 401k, or look at all the things that I've accumulated in this life, because I've never seen a hearse, a U-Haul attached to a hearse. You just can't take it with you. God's not opposed to us having nice things, but he is opposed to nice things having us, right? And so we're not supposed to hold too tight, but we are supposed to live lives that honor and to glorify him. Use the acronym G-L-O-R-Y, God's light or yours. Which one's going to shine the brightest? Hopefully his light through us can shine the brightest.
3: Yeah, I can't throw my shoes, so all I can do is laugh. This is some good stuff. I'm talking to Chaplain Mikado Henson. He's in the studio with me. He is the chaplain for the Houston Texans. I love that saying, when life squeezes you, the real you comes out. I was trying to think, am I ketchup and am I orange juice? But I thought about having meditation one time. I went to Inner Wealth's Brain Train Boot Camp, and they have you do the meditation, right? I remember they had the wires plugged to me and all of that. They're reading my signals on the computer, and they told me to meditate. But in my meditation, I started praying. I love you saying what's in you comes out, because I notice every time I go through something, scripture starts coming in. You can't hide what's in you. It comes out when you're pressed. And I love that. Maybe I'm a cusser. I don't have scripture. I got cussing in me. So what happens when I'm pressed? I start cussing. You're a cussing coosie. So paying attention and knowing who you are, wherever you are in life, maybe you are somewhere you don't want to be there. You can move by being aware. That's the first step to moving to that place where you want to be, where you can get that peace. You can get that reset. So in the layman mind, I wanted to put that on Front Street about when life squeezes you, what comes out? And I'm going to charge those listening, pay attention to that. What comes out when you're getting pressed? If it's at work or it's in the marriage with your spouse, how are you showing up with your kids? How are you coming out? If they're not doing what you're saying, are you mad and fussing at them? Or are you giving grace? Are you praying with them? Are you seeing them? So I love that. Thank you for that.
4: Well, I'm thankful to Randall's for imparting that into me a long time ago. And you talk about meditation. I mean, that's a biblical principle. Joshua is told in Joshua 1, you know, to meditate on the word day and night, right? And to be careful to observe everything that he's written in there. And then you will find your way prosperous and have good success. And so it was all contingent upon the Lord telling him to be strong and courageous. Right. And how do we find ourselves to become that is that we have to spend time in that word day and night and to meditate, to ponder, to think upon. It's a regurgitating. It is a, okay, I'm told to trust in the Lord with all my heart. Okay. Trust. What does that look like? Where are the areas of my life that I'm not trusting him? Okay. He said, acknowledge him in all my ways, in all my ways. Guys, I'm doing some of my ways, but I'm not at all. I'm not acknowledging him in all those ways. Okay. Well, God, that is on my trust issue, right? And so to meditate on it, to ponder it, to consider it, to just replay it to over and over, it's regurgitating over and over. And so we're called to do that, and that's how we grow. And so it may come across as, oh, you're talking to yourself. Well, I'm going to talk to myself more than I listen to myself, because I want to be able to speak the word of God over my life. You know, the word that's in me, that's been implanted in me. I want to speak that over and over and over, because that word, one, it won't return void, right? It'll always do what it set out to do. And then the other thing is that sometimes my mind gets so boggled and discombobulated, but the word never changes. And so I want to speak the word instead of relying on my own understanding, right? As Proverbs 3:5-6 talks about. So at the end of the day, meditation is a spiritual discipline that maybe we ignore because we think it is some new age practice. And it has been made that, but it is a spiritual discipline from its root.
3: And you have to hide it. When you were talking, I started thinking about that repetition of meditating on the scripture day and night. But the thing is, you are doing something when you do that. You're hiding it somewhere. You're hiding in your heart. You can't recall it. He can't help you recall it if it's not hidden there first. So I love that perspective. Now, Chaplain, tell me about a time where you've seen it helpful, the things, the wisdom that you give to players. What was the most unlikely time or surprising time where you spoke a word and the player came back around and said, thank you, because I had that, it allowed me to persevere here?
4: Well, I'll tell you that sometimes being a chaplain is a thankless position, and you don't do it for the applause or the pat on the back. And some of the seeds that I've been fortunate to sow into people's lives, you don't know what type of soil it fell on, right? And you're not responsible for that. We're responsible to sow the seed. But then every now and then, and when you least expect it, I think it's almost like a God whisper, a God nudge, an encouragement to keep going, is that he allows you to see some of that fruit. And I'll give you a couple of cases. One of my players one time tore his ACL during a game. And I went over to the table on the sideline while this is at the University of Houston. And I remember walking up to him, and all I told him was, hey, because he was a senior, it was his last college game, and he tore his ACL. And he had pro aspirations and things like that. And I told him, hey, delayed is not denied. All I did was just want to just encourage him with that word, delayed is not denied. I said it, and I kept moving. Years later, he's now coaching. He said, Mikado, I always tell my players when they get injured, hey, delayed's not denied. A delayed dream is not a denied dream. And he's like, Mikado, you remember when you told me that? And I'm like, kinda. And he's like, when I was on the table, when I tore my ACL in that bowl game. And I'm like, I do remember now. He goes, I'll never forget that. And so literally just a small seed of encouragement that meant a lot to him in that moment. And it's still to this day that he'll still talk about. Here's the little nudge I think that God gave me the other day at church. I go to Blueprint Church. In the row in front of me, CJ is sitting in the row in front of me. Right next to me, to my right, is Brandon Williams, who played at Texas A&M, one of my student athletes there. And then the row behind me is Joey Embu, who played, was one of my athletes at the University of Houston. So all three football institutions or programs that I've worked with, the Texans, Texas A&M, and University of Houston. This is last Sunday. They're sitting row in front of me, right next to me, in the row behind me. And it was like one of those deals that God nudging me, saying, just keep going. Just keep going. When you think, even as a chaplain, check, I'm going to just go, let me put it out there. Sometimes I need the encouragement because I sometimes get discouraged. You pour out so much. And it, again, I say it's thankless and I don't need all the thanks, but some, you pour out so much and then you're trying to pour from a dry cup. And so the Lord, I think in his faithfulness, in his sovereignty, will walk alongside and say, well, let me fill your cup up real quick. Look in the row in front of you, look to your right and look behind you. Three of your guys. And it was like, thank you, Lord. I needed that. And so that was on time for me. And that's fresh out of the oven, y'all. That is fresh bread. That happened this past Sunday.
3: I love it. Fresh bread on this morning. I'm speaking to Chaplain Mikado. Listen, you said three things and I had to write them down so I wouldn't lose them. But on the back of what you said, first, you talked about sowing those seeds. You don't know if those seeds are going to fall on what kind of soil it's going to fall on. And I love that. My pastor, Dr. Dana Carson, is preaching on the four different types of soil. You don't know if it's going to be good soil. It could be thorny. It could be stony or wayside. But that story you gave me was a player who it fell on good soil and it rendered when it was supposed to. I love how you said it's not your job to know what kind of soil. Your job is to sow the seed. You told that player, delayed is not denied. I wanted to restate that for whoever may be listening, because they may not be a player, but you are a player in the game of life. Something you wanted, something you believe in God for, it didn't happen. Or it didn't look how you thought it was going to look. He had all these aspirations for pro, but maybe sometimes it doesn't look how you want it to look. He's a coach now. That's fruit. So just encouraging whoever that could be used for, reminding yourself, delay is not denied. And then lastly, Chaplain, you said that new bread, that fresh bread from last week blessed you. And it just reminded me to pray for our leaders. My pastor says this all the time. We don't know what those seed sowers are going through, and they got to do their job. They got to keep sowing. So I'm just going to remind everybody to pray for our leaders. We can talk all day long. I think we're almost at our mark, Chaplain, but thank you for being here. This blessed my soul to be able to have this level of conversation on a Sunday on faith and football. Our Houston Texans kick off their season next Sunday. You're going to be on the field pregaming with them, but now you're pregaming with us. What do you got to say on just going forward in the game next week?
4: You know, we pray that we make you proud as a city. When we take the field, we pray that we do it with great intensity and passion, but also with great character and integrity, and realizing that we know who we are, we know who we serve, and we know where we're going. And so, man, let's throw those H's up, H-Town. Excited to be here in this new season, excited for the opportunities, and it all starts week one with the Buffalo Bills.
3: You pray in the locker room. I can't let you out of here without a prayer. You got the floor, sir.
4: I do pray for the players, and I'll pray for us right now, and we'll just ask God's hand to be on us. Well, Lord, we love you. We thank you. We praise you. We thank you for your goodness, your mercy, and your grace, for they follow us all the days of our life. And Father, I pray for everyone who's listening under the sound of my voice, that regardless of what they're going through, God, you see them, you know them, and you care about them. Father, I pray that you would remind them how much you love them, and that, God, your plan for their life is perfect. It may not be going or have gone the way they anticipated, but God, I pray that they would see your hand navigating their circumstances right now in life. Father, I pray that you be with us just collectively as a city. I pray that, God, that we would represent you well. And I pray that, God, that that the Houston Texans will go out there and be a bright light shining in this community to bring together some seamless unity. And so, Father, I pray that you go before us. God, thank you for loving us the most when we deserve it the least. You are a good, good Father. It's simply who you are. So, Father, we pray that your hand of blessing be upon us. And, God, when we feel your love, may we say we love you too. Thank you, God, for this day. We love you. In Christ's name, amen.
3: Amen. Thank you again to my in-studio guest, Chaplain Mikado Henson. Again, he is the chaplain for the Houston Texans and player development advisor. So we thank you again for spending some time with us and blessing us.
4: Honored to be here. Thank you so much, Sky.
3: All right. If you know of a great story, cause, individual, or event happening in the city, reach out. I am Sky_Houston on social media, Instagram, and Facebook. Stick around. When we return, we're talking about guts and glory inside the Public Affairs Podcast. We'll be right back.
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2: Hello, this is Judge Catherine Thomas, Democrat for Harris County's 184th Criminal District Court. In 2023, I became the youngest district judge elected in Texas. Under my leadership, the 184th District Court has become one of the most effective felony courts in Harris County. We've reduced backlog by 64%, moved cases faster, and helped victims and families get closure. I've also launched the first emerging adult docket. This docket is for young adults ages 17 to 25 who face nonviolent charges. It's about preventing repeat offenses and connecting offenders to education, employment, counseling, and structure. Now, the midterm election is upon us, and we must keep fair and effective leadership on the bench. I'm Judge Catherine Thomas, wishing you and your family a happy Labor Day.
3: 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Political ad paid for by the Judge Catherine Thomas campaign.
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7: Welcome back to the Public Affairs Podcast. I'm your host, Sky Houston. And for this segment, I'm joined by the CEO of Covenant House Texas, Mr. Anthony Flynn. I'm looking at his face in the studio. He is not a stranger. In fact, I love his light when he comes through. Welcome to the show. Welcome back to the show, Anthony.
8: Thanks so much for having me back. It's a privilege and an honor to be back with you.
7: Absolutely. Now, there's an event coming up. I want to go ahead and put it on you guys' calendar. Saturday, September 26th at 3 o'clock. I do want you to earmark Guts and Glory, the Corporate Obstacle Challenge. Guts and Glory should make you just put your hands up right now and give glory. But Anthony, tell us about this Guts and Glory. How did you get this name? And it sounds a little strenuous.
8: Yeah, actually, it's an event that we do at Covenant House Texas on an annual basis. Bear in mind, I've only been the CEO for just over a year, so it lived before me. But the goal of the event is to bring companies together, to bring, you know, people who want to come together as family or friends, and they compete in obstacle courses, but on behalf of a great cause, which is eradicating homelessness for youth.
7: I was going to say, not just any homelessness. I remember the last time you came, you had a young lady in the studio with you that had a crazy good story. When I say crazy, it was crazy, but it was so good and impactful. Is she still with you guys? What's her name?
8: Actually, Jasmine. And believe it or not, she's not with us for a good reason. After we left your show, Jasmine ended up getting a job at a law firm. And so she is now officially independent and doing her thing. So from homeless to actually, and honestly, her salary is the highest paid salary you ever had in the history of Covenant House, Texas. So she got a signing bonus and everything.
7: Talking about some guts and glory, if I remember her story correctly, she was a young lady who moved here, got robbed in the parking lot. Was it carjacked or she got robbed?
8: She was doing a DoorDash and took the food up to the door. They robbed her, took the food, and took everything she owned, including her car. She was sleeping in a car.
7: Hold on while my flabbers are still gassed, just remembering the story. And she found Covenant House, and now she is moving on up like George and Wheezy.
8: Yes. So she is earning. She's a high-powered earner is what I like to call her now. Has her own apartment, fully furnished, clothes, working in a tower on a high floor at a very prestigious law firm, one of the largest law firms in the world, actually.
7: That excites me. And when I don't know how my brain works like this, but my brain is connecting no guts, no glory. She had guts to get connected with Covenant House. If I remember her spirit, she was the one who wanted want to help other youth. So they knew about Covenant House. And now a year something later, she's being blessed to have a promotion. Talk a little bit about the Covenant House, Anthony, real quick. I want to get to the event, but tell them more about how youth find Covenant House and what services you guys provide.
8: Absolutely. So if a person is 18 to 24, they're homeless, we are a place for them. Jasmine found us actually because she went to HPD. The Houston Police Department directed her to us actually. So many young people who are aging out of foster care, who are victims of domestic violence, who are trying to escape human sex trafficking, if they're 18 to 24, the word gets out about Covenant House Texas, and we provide comprehensive wraparound services to help them basically land on their feet, develop their life skills, find a job, keep a job, and advance in the workforce.
7: And I want us to set that backdrop for what you guys do to go deeper into this conversation about Guts and Glory, because this event brings corporate teams together to push their physical and mental limits, but to also fuel programs that give our youth a real path forward. So segueing into Guts and Glory, tell me a little bit about what's going to happen and who are some of the corporate leaders that'll be a part of this.
8: Yeah, so we have various companies, several banks, several conventional corporations who are going to be part of the experience. The bottom line is it's about a 3-hour event, and there are both, as you said, physical and mind obstacle courses that they go through together. The name can be intimidating, and a lot of people hear it and they wonder. Honestly, we have 70-plus-year-olds going through the experience. So on the one hand, it's physical, but on the other hand, frankly, almost anybody can do it, and people do it at their own pace. It is a competition. We make it fun, but, you know, we have people who literally, we had 70-plus-year-olds participating.
7: Now, you got to watch saying 70-year-olds, Anthony, because I've been seeing these 70-year-olds on social media, on Instagram, like kicking people's butts in regards to physicality. So young folks, don't think you got it over the 70-year-olds, because they got that grown strength.
8: Yeah. No, absolutely. No, you're right. And I wasn't saying that as a point of discrimination against age, but it was more or less the fact that some people would assume that it's like for people who are, 18 to 24, who are jumping over big walls and all of this stuff. And I'm saying that, no, it's sensitive to whoever you are at whatever age, at whatever your physical ability is. Most anybody can join us for the experience.
7: Now, at face value, this is a fundraiser. Every great organization has to have funding fueling their efforts. So why did Covenant House choose this high energy obstacle challenge for a corporate engagement rather than doing like a traditional gala? It's gala season. Folks out there who got y'all's galas, I'm a gala girl. Get me at your galas. But why did you guys decide to do this versus a gala or traditional fundraiser?
8: Yeah, we were looking for an unconventional way to bring people together. It's a way to actually, honestly, for companies that participate, they genuinely can empower their team. So there's a lot of collaboration and leadership development and teamwork that comes as a result of participating in this experience. And so we wanted to do something unconventional that gave companies a true opportunity to invest in their teams, not just compensating them more, but actually invest in their leadership development and create collaboration and opportunities for them to do teamwork and partnership together.
7: Now, Anthony, I know I'm taking you fast. Let me dial down a moment. I'm taking you fast. You look fast. Like you, that Guts and Glory look like it's up your alley. But what are you asking corporations to do? Like at this stage, this event is coming up later this month, the 26th of September. What are you asking corporations to do today?
8: For those who want to sign up, teams typically run between 8 and 12 people. You can come with as little as 8 people or 12 people. So you could go to our website, www.covenanthousetx, as in Texas, covenanthousetx.org, and they can sign up. There is a minimum investment to actually sign up to get a team to participate, but we would love to have more teams. We have room for about 10 more teams, actually. So we feel confident we're going to max out capacity. So if anybody wants to participate, now is the time to go on our website and actually register so you can be a part of this incredible experience.
7: Any takers, go ahead and go to the website. What about the observers? Because I'm going to come and just watch the people who got the guts.
8: Yeah. We would love to have you come and observe. Yes.
7: I got guts in my head, but I'm going to just give God his glory because I'm going to just watch. But but where did the term, immediately when I think about Guts No Glory, I'm thinking about Jeezy, but I know Jeezy didn't come up with the term No Guts No Glory. Where did that term come from? Is that a military term?
8: No, you know, to be candid, I don't know. Again, the phrase, the term, the event was named prior to my onboarding, and it is a part of a national experience, so several of our sites across the country actually participate in it, and so it's not something that I'm taking credit for, and I don't know who actually originated it.
7: I think I'm going to give it to the military, because that's what's in my brain. Not only that, but you guys have your guest speaker for this particular event, which is Mike Sorrell. I hope I said his last name right, but he's a retired U.S. Navy SEAL, former Marine, and I recall seeing a book of his, so it caught my attention when I saw that flyer that he was coming. I was like, yo, just being in the room to hear that man talk, it's going to get you some guts.
8: Yes, Mike Sorelli is a beast, as we say, right? And he would never say this publicly, but I will say without giving too many details, Mike was on the ground when Osama bin Laden was captured. So he is an incredible man who is doing incredible things for our world, for our country. And now he is stepping on stages and stepping into companies, helping them grow and scale and really building a community and leadership. So if you're out there and you are interested in taking your leadership game to the next level, and you, or if you're a company that wants your team to come together in collaboration and get to the next level, man, Mike, he is an incredible human who can bring that energy and help with that transformation.
7: Absolutely. And I recall I listened to one of his audiobooks maybe last year sometime. That's why I love seeing him, you guys bringing him. I read his audiobook and he gave some techniques and strategies that they use on the battlefield mentally to keep their soldiers going forward. It takes mental tenacity. So just a little bit more about him. He speaks on leadership, resilience, teamwork, and performing under pressure. Those things you can use in life as a layman. Also, for the corporations listening that want to do some training, mental tenacity for your workers, bring them out. We're living in an AI world where people aren't using their brain, aren't using their skills, aren't building. You got to be able to use all those things together, even in the AI world. Because how are you going to tell AI what to do if you ain't got nothing in you? So listen, you're laughing, Anthony. I'm just so sincere. Mike is incredible. And I'm just pushing that point because people need to come out and hear him. Like, corporations really invest in your people and yourself, your business, by coming out and being a part.
8: Absolutely. And it's a nominal investment when you think about the fact that you get a chance to participate in the experience. We'll have food and beverages on hand. You know, we have a company, Lifetime is actually facilitating, Lifetime Fitness is facilitating the whole experience. You know, we'll have the food trucks afterwards and people get to hear from Mike Sorelli, right? So to try to create that experience on your own would cost you a whole lot of money. So we're covering a lot of that for you, but you get to participate. So we hope that those who are listening will be a part of one of the remaining 10 teams that are optional to be a part of this experience.
7: Yeah, I heard him throw it in there. It's only 10 teams available still. That's if they want to have a team in it. But are there still tickets available if we just want to attend?
8: We would love to have people come out if they just want to see the experience. You know, we would love to have people come out. That would be amazing, actually.
7: And don't forget, this is a fundraiser. So if you do just come, or can they just donate towards the cause?
8: Absolutely. Yeah. Feel free to go onto our website and make a contribution of any size. You know, that would be amazing too. Yeah.
7: Because I saw you guys have a new facility. What's going on over at the Covenant House?
8: So we just opened up a year ago a brand new 104,000 square foot facility. And as you said, it takes a lot of money to run that bad boy. I mean, it literally costs us millions of dollars. You know, when you think about providing clinical and medical services, we feed 3 hot meals a day. Everything is made from scratch. So our chef makes all the food. So we give our young people fresh, ready, you know, made on the spot food. We don't just give them stuff out of packages, you know, but they sleep. You know, we have 150 beds available for our young people. It's an incredible campus. And for those who have not taken the time to come by and visit, we would love to have you so we can show you the whole experience. But lots of amenities and availability for those we serve.
7: I'm pointing a finger at myself because I'm one of those people who need to take a moment out to come and visit and really put my eyes on it. Anytime I have somebody on the Public Affairs Podcast, I'm saying I'm believing in what you guys are doing. Sometimes I'm just learning about what people are doing in Houston. Houston is known as one of the most generous and philanthropic cities. So I have a philanthropic heart deep down, and I really love to see the organizations being supported because it takes a lot to keep this running year to year. And the young lady we talked about earlier, she wouldn't have been able to get that job or been in position. How did she, do you guys have a program where you put the children, the youth before organizations?
8: Absolutely. In fact, we have a career services program. So it's very comprehensive. We actually have a retired pediatric neurosurgeon who is now running that program for us. And he invested, to your point on Jasmine, he invested a lot of time, I mean, countless hours to ensure that she had everything she needed to be successful. So resume writing, interview skills, interview prep. I mean, all the things that you can imagine that it takes to prep a young person, especially imagine a young person who we have a young man working our front desk right now that never went to school. Literally, I'm not exact. That's not a hyperbole. That's not an exaggeration. He never went to home school. He never went to public school. He is literally over the age of 18 and managed to get through life and never show up at a school. So we're teaching him some of the basic functions, but he's actually working out. And one of the nicest young men you will ever meet in your life, which is why he's actually working our front desk, and we're equipping and empowering him as he's learning how to read, you know. Yeah.
7: And how long has Covenant House been around?
8: Oh, 44 years. Yeah, it's a 44-year-old organization, but many people who come and see our facility are blown away. It's not what you think when people think homeless shelter. You know, that's the first people think of, a rundown, beat up house that's falling apart. We have an immaculate 5-star facility. So the young people who come through our doors get a heightened level of dignity and appreciation. We celebrate them every morning. It's music blasting when they come through the doors, and we're telling them that they're a blessing to us, not the other way around. So I'm trying to teach our culture and our staff that we're the ones who are blessed by having them in our presence, and we treat them with royalty and dignity. And that's the goal, so that they understand that there's somebody out there that loves and values and appreciate them, even though others, family members or friends, whomever, have quote unquote thrown them away. That's not, we don't get down like that. You belong to us now. We are your family. We love you. We value you. We have your back. And that's the spirit that we're creating for our young people.
7: I hear you, and I see the passion in your eyes as you're saying that. I see how red you just turned when you started going in on that. Let me flip the script on you real quick, Anthony. What has changed your life in the last year?
8: Oh, this work. Yeah, it's been, you know, I had a pretty interesting story growing up, being born to a teenage mother. My mom was 16 when she got pregnant with me. So honestly, as I see young people come through our doors, I'm reminded of my own mom, who was pregnant, who had me, and who was nomadic. You know, didn't necessarily, I mean, she never went homeless, but she never had stable housing until she was much older, you know. And so I've kind of had to relive that, to be honest. So a lot of tears shed for me over the last year, but tears of joy from the vantage point that God allowed me to matriculate through my own story. And now, for those who are out there, right, who are wondering, why am I going through this? I'm equipped to serve the person I used to be, right? So if I hadn't gone through the story I went through, the passion that you just saw in me turning red came from me understanding, you allowed me and empowered me even to go through what I went through, so that I could be in a position to help every young person who comes through our doors. I can be a hope for them. Like, I'm proof that regardless of your situation, you can turn out like this, you know. And so that's been a transformational experience for me over the last year. And I'm excited every morning to get up and be and extend an olive branch to the young people who come through our doors.
7: I love that you've connected the fact that you are equipped, right? Oh, and you can show proof because you've been equipped and you're still standing. Let me ask you this. What's the hardest part of you doing this every day? Not when you go into the office, in you, if you had to ask yourself, what's hard? What is that answer for you?
8: Honestly, it's wishing that I wish other people had the same passion I had about this work, to be honest. And so it's hard for me, if I'm being brutally honest, which I will be.
9: That's what I asked.
8: Yeah, exactly. So oftentimes we have people who show up, frankly, even employees or volunteers. Sometimes people show up and it's like they're doing these young people a favor, right? You know what I'm saying? And it's like, nah, you know, so that bothers me, because I know my personal story and I understand how that can rob a person of their dignity. There are many of the young people we serve, they're not looking for a hand out. They just want a hand up. You know what I'm saying? And so it's disturbed. That eats me up when I see people who take for granted the life that God has blessed them with or take advantage of this opportunity, you know.
7: Now, I know you guys have several partners that are already a part of this September 26th event. I know there are people who are about to come on board after they hear this interview. If you had to say everything you see every day at Covenant House, man, if we had this partnership or this particular corporation or this individual seeing what we do and being a part, man, that would take us to the next level. Who is your person, if they could hear this interview and they say, I'm going to give you an example. Busta Rhymes on an interview said he was in his car listening to an interview with Janet Jackson, and Angie Martinez asked Janet, who would you like to work with? She opened her mouth on that radio interview and said, Busta Rhymes. He said he almost crashed his car because out of all the people riding in that car listening to the radio, he never thought that she would say his name. Your ideal person that you would love to work with might be listening. Who would you like to be
8: That's
7: a part
8: you.
9: Wait, what?
8: Yeah, we start with you.
7: What?
8: Yeah.
7: Wait, what? Wait.
8: Start with you. You asked. So we're starting with you. Yeah, absolutely. God is, listen, I've been blessed. By the way, I mean that. I'm looking forward to having you over to the facility. And I really do mean that to our broadcast audience here. But I've been blessed to have a lot of relationship connections. So to be, and I say this with humility, for the most part, the people that I've wanted to connect with and connect with this work, I've been blessed to be able to have that reach up to this point. But I really do mean, as you were saying, oh my gosh, man, your influence. I love your spirit. I love your heart. I can't wait to get you connected to our work. I just think, man, it can really help our platform a ton if we have you involved and engaged in our work. I'm being dead serious and sincere about that.
7: I guess I got to go on and end the interview here. Ladies and gentlemen, Mr. Anthony. I'm honored. I too have a story of youth, things happening in my youth and how I feel about the youth.
9: Absolutely.
7: So, okay. All right. We'll talk off the microphone about getting me involved. But ladies and gentlemen, Mr. Anthony Flynn, thank you for your vision, your strategic leadership, and for pouring into the youth. Like, it really takes a unique individual to have the heart and have the steadfastness to stay, because it can get hard. I can't imagine your day to day, but I can say it is not easy. So we commend you for your work, your passion, and your impact.
8: Praise God. Thank you for having me again. 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
7: Absolutely. All right, ladies and gentlemen, don't forget the date, Saturday, September 26th, 3:00 at the Rice University Waltrip Indoor Training Facility. Did I say all that correctly?
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Hey family, it's your girl Darlene, and I've got this week's countdown. And as I welcome you to this week's countdown of the Spirit Top 15, I got a new song for you this week, an off-the-record smash. And you're going to be excited to add this one to your inspirational music playlist. I promise you that. The Vintage Vault is on the way. So yeah, I got the chat room, all of that good stuff. So we're going to go ahead and get started with the countdown right here with number 15. Here it is on the Spirit Top 15.

0: That's number 15 on the Spirit Top 15. And here is number 14.
1: He cannot fail. Say it again. Tell him there is no failure. Say it like you believe it. There is no failure in God. Listen. I wish you could see yourself in the future. I wish you could see yourself. You're doing better. 'Cause everything he said he would do, God did. And everything you

0: more than you could ask or ever think. He wants to do more.
1: That's number 14 this week, and here is number 13.
2: So let me testify. I was born in Haiti. My daddy was a minister. He believed in having churches in the hood, you know what I mean? He brought us to Newark, New Jersey after Brooklyn, 1108 South Orange Avenue. Let me take you back to a gospel.

0: Jesus. Give it to us. We need a revival. We need a revival. We need a revival. Oh, just like fire. Shut up.
1: That was number 12 right here on the Spirit Top 15. And coming up, I've got songs number 11 and 10, along with the Vintage Vault and our special guest this week. It's all coming up in 5 minutes right here on the Spirit Top 15 Inspirational Hits in America.
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0: That was song number 11. And we're going to move it right along to number 10. It's the Spirit. Talk with you.
1: Thank you, God, for giving us our identity in you. We can know who we are because we know whose we are. And we don't have to work for your approval. You've called us by name.

It's number 10 this week on the Spirit Top 15. And now it is time for me to dig into my vintage vault. And here it is. Lord.

0: That was this week's Vintage Vault. Now it's time for me to get into this week's special guest interview. Welcome to the show, family.
1: Kirk Franklin in the building. With your stellar awards hosting self. With your all over the place self, Kirk.
2: Is that what I'm doing? Is that it?
1: You all over the place. As you should be.
2: I got too much energy. I have like Energizer Bunny energy.
1: That right there. Yes. And what's beautiful about it, because, you know, me and you, we almost the same age. Almost.
2: I'm older, though, question.
1: Uh-huh. You might be a slight tad few hours older. I'm just playing. No, real talk. Like, you have so much energy. That means that I feel like that's when God has blessed you with your latter will be greater. It's because I don't remember having this much energy when I was younger. I'm like, where's all this coming from? And now you got all the wisdom and all the ideas and all of the everything. And it's like, here he go. Here you go again. So listen, and congratulations on the Grammy success. And you got a new single with my sister. You know I'm a baby clock sister, right?
2: Yeah. You know, your voice is fired like that. So please don't even sleep. Ladies and gentlemen, don't y'all sleep on this girl voice. Her vocal game is a problem. Always has been.
1: Thank you, brother. But you have new music. And I'm just like, listen, you have the most number ones by a male gospel artist of all times. And I know your heart, Kirk. You wouldn't think about all that. You were just doing music, huh?
2: Especially since I can't sing.
1: How'd that happen?
2: It's like, how'd that work? who doing the arithmetic on that, right?
1: Yeah. And I got the most number ones and I don't even sing.
2: Can't even sing.
1: That's so funny. But that's just the blessing of God, man. That's the grace of God on you with your bad self. I love it.
2: Thank you.
1: And then I got to say this too. Tamala Mann is a female with the most number ones. Mm-hmm. And that's, you wrote songs for her. You wrote Take Me to Burger King. I'm just kidding. Take Me to the King. Great hits that you did write for her. You've been a part of her life, and it speaks so many volumes of your humility. And we're just looking at what God promised if you stay humble before Him.
2: I can't take any credit for any of it. I'm just showing up. It is the supernatural kindness of God, and I don't mean it to sound super religious, super spiritual. It's because I've done the math, and the math ain't mathing when it's just me.
1: Amen.
2: It ain't mathing when it's just me, and so it is definitely our Lord and Savior that's the equation. And so I'm very kind, very, very grateful that He will still be kind enough to loan me songs and allow me to still have a chance to speak to people.
1: Yeah. But brother, without your voice, without your posture, I don't know where so many of us would be. We are so grateful for you, for your posture and your sound and what you get from heaven to bring into the earth. We thank God for you, bro. We really do. I don't know if I ever had that chance to just really express to you how much we of course you are God, you're our brother, you are our God. We love to have fun with you. We love to laugh at you because you're crazy, man. But the reality is the touch from heaven that is undeniable on your life. We appreciate you. I have to say it. You know, you've changed my children's lives with your obedience. And I thank God for you. I don't get the chance all the time to tell you, but I just need you to know, you know, like we ain't perfect. Things happen, whatever.
2: Yeah,
1: His
2: man.
1: Hand is on your life. So, yeah, that's my serious moment. And that's it.
2: But thank you for it. Thank you for that moment. I appreciate that moment.
1: Yes, for sure. Now we got to get into this new single. Family, I'm going to let y'all hear it. I couldn't believe it. I couldn't believe what I was listening to. I was like, what?
2: Aww.
1: Oh, my God.
0: Kirk Franklin featuring Karen Clark Sheard. The name of the song is Thank You for Everything. It is all the way. We're going to come back and finish this conversation. Plus, I got songs number 9 and 8 on the way right here on the Spirit Top 15 Inspirational Hits in America.
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0: song number 8 on the Spirit Top 15 Countdown. Now let's get back to the interview. But here's a quick snippet of the new song.
1: I just want to say,

0: couldn't believe it either, could you? Thank you for everything. That's Kirk Franklin and Karen Clark Sheard right here on the Nightly Spirit. That's my big sister, y'all. Kirk, thank you for everything. My God on today. And it's like, what do you say?
1: Thank you for everything. That's all I know to say is thank you for everything. Thank you.
0: What a powerful song. And Kirk, you just please keep going, bro.
1: Thank you.
0: Keep on going. This right here is an amazing song, family. So, it's out right now, huh?
1: Out right now. Just kidding.
0: Right now. Jesus.
1: Yep.
0: Jesus.
1: So wherever cassettes are sold, go get your cassette.
0: Mm-hmm. I'm getting mine on a record player. I got a record player. I need my vinyl.
1: Thank you.

0: Thank you for that. I mean everything.
1: Yes, my brother Kirk Franklin, everybody, thank you for everything featuring Karen Clark Sheard. That right there, I, Lord have mercy. Play it again. Go get it right now. Kirk, thank you for hanging out with us tonight. I appreciate your time. We just appreciate you so much, man.
0: Thank you, love. Thank
1: never you. Cease to amaze us. You never cease to amaze us.
0: Super sweet.
1: We love
0: that's
1: you.
0: A lot, that's a lot. That's a lot.
1: It's a lot.
0: All right now.
1: I said I was finished with all of that, but I had to say that too.
0: All right now.
1: Now coming up in the second hour of the Spirit Top 15, I'm going to go to my phone lines for this chat room topic. I got the top 7 songs in the country in just 5 minutes right here on the Spirit Top 15.

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Welcome back to the Spirit Top 15. Your girl Darlene here. And this hour, you're going to find out who's going to have the number one song in the country. Plus, I've got new music on the way. But before we do all of that, let's keep the countdown moving. Here is number 7 this week on the Spirit Top 15.

0: 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And let's move it right on up to number 6.
1: Come on, let it rise. There's no place I'd rather be.

That's number six on the Spirit Top 15. And guess what, family? I can't let this go without giving you some new music, right? It is on the way. But first, here is this week's number five song on the Spirit. It's coming.

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1: Brand new music on the Spirit Top 15. And family, we are having a good time. I hope you're having a good time. This is great. This is fantastic. 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I'm going to be taking your calls and giving you songs number 4 and number 3 in just a few minutes. 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We're going to do this right here on the Spirit Top 15.

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0: Welcome back to your number one weekend countdown with your favorite girl. It's your girl, Darlene. And we're counting down the hottest inspirational hits in the country. We'll get to number one shortly, but check out who's got number four on The Spirit.
1: Here you go again, making a way for me. Even when I was too blind to see.

number three this weekend on the Spirit Top 15. And I'm going to the phone lines to hear what you've got to say in just a second, but not before the Off the Record Smash. Here it is.

0: 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Now it is time to go to the phone lines for this week's chat room topic.
1: I want you to finish a sentence for me tonight. There is one thing that I am no longer arguing with anybody about, and that is blank. You're in Darlene's chat room. Tell me your name and where you're calling from.
2: Lovejoy.
1: What is one thing you refuse to argue about anymore?
2: Do I care?
1: Yeah.
2: A lot of people want to ask, do you care? Do you really love me? Do you really know what I'm going through? I'm not arguing about that anymore. It's just nonsense if I'm showing you. Why do I have to keep fighting you with that or having a conversation with that when they know that I do care?
1: They got to just understand you. That's just all it is. They just got to understand. I get it.
2: It gets tiresome trying to prove stuff to people, and it don't matter if you love them, if you show them. They're still yet going to come and be combative. Do you care? When you're doing the most and not doing enough for yourself, yeah, I care, but I care about me too.
1: Amen. Yes. Yes, yes. She done preached a sermon on here tonight.
2: Hey, I can keep going on, but I'm not. I'm going to give somebody else a chance. But thank you, darling. God bless.
1: Thank you, sis. You're in Darlene's chat room. Tell me your name and where you're calling from.
3: Hey, Darlene. This is Veronique from Arizona.
1: Hey, girl. How you doing?
3: I'm doing good.
1: I'm so glad. What part of Arizona?
3: Phoenix.
1: Phoenix, Arizona. Lord, Arizona, because it's so hot out there. Praise the Lord.
3: Girl, but not hotter than hell.
1: Hey, you ain't going, and you are not going.
3: No, ma'am.
1: Answer
3: to your question, I refuse to argue what's going on in my house and who my God is.
1: Hey, come on here. Now, that's real good.
4: That's real good.
1: Everybody arguing about who their God is. I don't care who your God is. I know who mine is, though.
3: Amen. I do.
1: I love that. Sis, thank you so much.
3: Yes, I appreciate you taking my call.
1: I appreciate you. Thank you for calling us tonight. You're in Darlene's chat room. Tell us your name and where you're calling from.
5: I'm Jaretha, and I'm calling from Raleigh.
1: All right, sister. Tell us, what do you refuse to argue about anymore?
5: There's two things. One is the argument where we're not supposed to speak in tongues and pray in the spirit. And the other is when someone is just totally in doing wrong, but then say that the Heavenly Father told them that it was okay, that, you know, they got permission from Him and they've talked to the Most High about doing some off the wall stuff, and when people say you don't speak in tongues, I done got put out of a couple of assemblies because I refuse to stop speaking in tongues.
1: You're in Darlene's chat room. Tell me your name and where you're calling from.
6: My name is Johnny Towns, and I'm calling from Columbus, Ohio.
1: And what are you no longer arguing about?
6: The Lord.
1: Amen.
6: You know, people are listening so much to, I guess, the social media or whatever, and they're losing Christianity. And when you bring it up to people, they go, oh, well, you know, I don't want to hear about that old stuff. It's not old. It's everlasting. People don't understand that. So I'm not going to try to convince nobody. They'll know one day.
1: That's right. That's exactly right.
6: I believe. I'm a believer. And I love your program. I love you so
1: much.
6: Thank
1: you.
6: Almost every night. Sometimes I doze off before 11, but almost all the time.
1: I sure appreciate you. Thank you for listening.
0: I appreciate your engagement and your calls. Thank you. Thank you. Coming up, we're going to find out who's the number two and number one song in the country. All coming up on the Spirit Top 15.

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your girl Darlene on the Spirit. Top 15 inspirational hits in America. I can't believe we're already almost at number one. Well, listen, of course, we have to give you number two before I tell you who's got number one. And here it is, number two this weekend on the Spirit.

is working on me. That's the number two song in the country this weekend on the Spirit Top 15. And I just want to say that every song in the top five this week is just phenomenal. But there can only be one song to take it all the way to the top and hold on to that spot. And here it is, the number one song this week on the Spirit Top 15.

0: was the number one song this week on the Spirit Top 15. Congratulations to you and every artist that made it in the top 15 countdown this weekend. Before I let you go, let me give you this selfie session.
1: One sign of maturity is realizing that every disagreement does not deserve access to your spirit or to your energy. Because there was a time when you needed to explain yourself, you needed to correct everybody, you needed to defend your decisions, you needed to answer every accusation, and you needed to have the last word. But life teaches you something. Peace is expensive. Peace is also warfare. You gotta stop spending your peace on cheap arguments. Now, it doesn't mean that you become passive. You got to speak when something actually matters and deserves your attention. You got to address disrespect, and you got to have some very hard conversations sometimes. But you tell the truth. You set your boundary. You stand for what's right and learn the difference between a conversation that can produce understanding and a conversation or an argument that only produces exhaustion. All right. Not every argument is worth the cost of your peace.
0: 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I'm going to give you the biggest songs, the best interviews from some of your favorite artists. It's your girl, Darlene. I'll see you next weekend on the Spirit Top 15 Inspirational Hits in America. Bye-bye for now.

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0: That's Tamla Mann, Kirk Franklin, and Wyclef Jean with Hello God. I really love this song. It puts a big smile on my face. All right, we're going to be praying for Jill Scott. So Jill Scott contracted COVID while on tour, so she had to postpone two of her Texas dates, right? And she made the statement that the dates that she did is two dates in August and two dates in September that she had to cancel. They're going to postpone it to a whole different date. But she says she thought that maybe that she had a virus until she got tested, some type of other like cold or virus until she got tested. And then once she got tested, she realized it was COVID. So she has to be with a mask. And so she's going to take this time to rest, but she is making up those dates. So let's continue to pray for her as she goes forth on her tour. So today, placing on the prayer request list, Jill Scott on the Best in Inspiration All Day.
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0: address T-Bob's absence during the August 28th show on the Mohegan Sun Arena in Connecticut. So she's been doing the show by herself and just explaining to audiences. And I'm sure you can totally understand if she's going through crisis that she has to be pulled off the show until she's better to come back. And we're going to be praying for her. And for those who are suffering sickle cell disease, September is actually sickle cell anemia awareness month. So we will make sure we bring attention to that. All right. Placing T-Boz on the prayer request list on the best in inspiration.
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0: 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I'm Cheryl Jackson. Time now for Inspirational Lifestyles is where I share my devotion. Today's topic is Blackbird Bluff. 1 Peter 5:8-9 from the New Living Testament says, stay alert. Watch out for your great enemy, the devil. He prowls around like a roaring lion, looking for someone to devour. Stand firm against him and be strong in your faith. In the parking lot of a lovely little park, a sleek blackbird demanded attention. He was busy pecking at a small wad of bread, surely enjoying an unexpected treat. A much larger blackbird circled him menacingly, moving in closer, then hopping back. The smaller bird seemed completely oblivious. He was not in the least frightened, and he continued to enjoy his dinner. After a moment, the bully bird backed off. He was suddenly the same size as the other bird. He had puffed his feathers out in an attempt to look big and scary. The smaller bird knew he was only a phony and paid him no mind. The Bible describes our enemy Satan as a roaring lion prowling around looking for someone to devour. A lion that roars is not to be feared because he has given his presence away, allowing his prey time to escape. When we are in tune with God, we don't need to fear Satan's tactics. Satan's roar is not to be feared because compared to God, he is all blackbird bluff. So let's pay him no mind. Today we pray, Lord, give me discernment so that I can recognize the enemy's tactics and lies. Thank you for giving me the victory as I take my stand against his wiles. It's just a shadow. It's not a thing. God is greater. That's Inspirational Lifestyles on the Best in Inspiration.
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7: 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Hello, this is Judge Catherine Thomas, Democrat for Harris County's 184th Criminal District Court. In 2023, I became the youngest district judge elected in Texas. Under my leadership, the 184th District Court has become one of the most effective felony courts in Harris County. We've reduced backlog by 64%, moved cases faster, and helped victims and families get closure. I've also launched the first emerging adult docket. This docket is for young adults ages 17 to 25 who face nonviolent charges. It's about preventing repeat offenses and connecting offenders to education, employment, counseling, and structure. Now, the midterm election is upon us, and we must keep fair and effective leadership on the bench. I'm Judge Catherine Thomas, wishing you and your family a happy Labor Day.
8: Leadership matters. Re-elect Democrat Judge Catherine Thomas. Political ad paid for by the Judge Catherine Thomas campaign.
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0: Smokey Norfolk with the Sunday Morning Medley on the best in inspiration all day. The Billboard Airplay charts are out, and these are the songs that you're hearing right here on this station. So I'll give you the top five. Sitting at number five this week is Canton Jones with Praise on Go. Love that one. Kenny Lewis and One Voice with God Did It at number four. Zacardi Cortez with Working on Me sitting at number three. Number two, PJ Morton with Mercy sitting at the number two slot. And he was number one last week. This week is JJ Harrison and Youthful Praise featuring Trina Harrison and David Wolford. It's called Nothing Else. Sitting at the top of the Billboard Airplay charts this week. Check out the top 20. I posted them on our website at getuperica.com.
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2: Hello, sir. 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
1: Come on, y'all, make some noise. 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

0: out of the valley, out of the storm, out of the grave. You won't repeat a battle, you won't repeat a battle, but he already, already won. Go, go, go, go to sleep. He already broke through.
1: Ja'Calen Carr with history on the best in inspiration all day. I'm Cheryl Jackson. Speaking of Ja'Calen Carr, of course, she was featured on the main show of the Stellar Awards, but she won several over the weekend. And let me tell you, the pre-show was just as powerful. There was a Richard Smallwood tribute in the memorial that Jamal Roberts did. That was so amazing. Erica won for Contemporary Female Artist of the Year for Trust and Obey. You guys could check out the pre-show. 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It was produced well. It was great. I mean, a lot of the great artists. Vincent Bohannon was featured there. J.J. Harrison was featured there. Daryl Pettis and Take Two, they were presented. It's a great show. So check it out. We posted it on the website at Get Up Erica.
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6: Hello, this is Judge Catherine Thomas, Democrat for Harris County's 184th Criminal District Court. In 2023, I became the youngest district judge elected in Texas. Under my leadership, the 184th District Court has become one of the most effective felony courts in Harris County. We've reduced backlog by 64%, moved cases faster, and helped victims and families get closure. I've also launched the first emerging adult docket. This docket is for young adults ages 17 to 25 who face nonviolent charges. It's about preventing repeat offenses and connecting offenders to education, employment, counseling, and structure. Now, the midterm election is upon us, and we must keep fair and effective leadership on the bench. I'm Judge Catherine Thomas, wishing you and your family a happy Labor Day.
7: Leadership matters. Re-elect Democrat Judge Catherine Thomas. Political ad paid for by the Judge Catherine Thomas campaign.
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0: Tasha Cobbs Leonard with You Know My Name on the Best in Inspiration All Day. There is a viral video going around of LeAndrea Johnson singing that. And Tasha's next record is just her redoing some of her iconic songs with a number of guests. And I think they're going to be releasing that one soon. But if you check out her Instagram page at Tasha Cobbs Leonard, you'll check out the excerpt. It's so powerful. All right, that's going to do it for me today. Thank you so much for hanging out. It's been a great, great Sunday, especially Labor Day weekend, a three-day weekend that we could chill and enjoy. Do just that. Relax and get some much-needed rest so you'll be prepared to go back to work on Tuesday. All right? Love you, family. Follow me on social media. I'm Sheryl Jackson Radio on all socials, and we'll talk to you tomorrow bright and early on Get Up Mornings with Erica Campbell. Love you, family. Bye-bye.
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3: Hello, this is Judge Catherine Thomas, Democrat for Harris County's 184th Criminal District Court. In 2023, I became the youngest district judge elected in Texas. Under my leadership, the 184th District Court has become one of the most effective felony courts in Harris County. We've reduced backlog by 64%, moved cases faster, and helped victims and families get closure. I've also launched the first emerging adult docket. This docket is for young adults ages 17 to 25 who face nonviolent charges. It's about preventing repeat offenses and connecting offenders to education, employment, counseling, and structure. Now, the midterm election is upon us, and we must keep fair and effective leadership on the bench. I'm Judge Catherine Thomas, wishing you and your family a happy Labor Day.
4: 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Re-elect Democrat Judge Catherine Thomas. 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

0: 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Yes, sir. 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
4: 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How are you? 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Welcome to an all-new Praise Mixdown. Happy Labor Day weekend, baby! Can you believe it's the end of summer? I can't. But I can believe that I got a bunch of mixes on the way, and every mix that we play, we are giving away. Let's get it started right here on the Praise Mixdown. Come on!

0: 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And if you want this mix right here, all you have to do is email me right now, dstonefreemixes@gmail.com. 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You're going to get this mix along with eight others to represent the new thing that God is doing in your life. And I've been talking about this every week, and people don't understand that by me doing this, new things are actually happening in my life as well. And I'm super excited about that. I want to give God praise. I can't just, you know, let the cat out the bag, you know, just yet, but I believe there's going to be an announcement coming really, really soon. Okay. Happy Labor Day weekend, baby. Man, listen, I got more on the way. Don't you go nowhere. It's the Praise Mixdown.
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13: 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Keeping God first. In the mix. In the mix. 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

0: just you.
1: Praise Mix Dan, where we keep God first in the mix. That is my sister from another mister, Nia Allen, along with Major right here on the PMD. And I'm telling you right now, if you are waiting on God to do anything amazing in your life, the longer he takes, the bigger the blessing is. Now, I'm not trying to sound like a cliche. I'm just saying sometimes the best surprises, they take a while. So just wait for it, okay? Because you never know. After tonight, everything could change. Here's Sincere.

sincere. After tonight, right here on the Praise Mix Stand, where we keep God first in the mix, your boy D Stone in the building with a big old smile on my face, because no matter what happens in your life, you have to have an attitude of gratitude. And you also have to be ready to go. That means that you got to be focused. That means that this might need to be your theme song in the gym or outside the gym. This is Canton Jones. Praise on. Go.

0: Been asking me for a full-length mixtape, and it's done. Available right now, the full-length mixtape from your boy D-Stone, The First 48. And I called it that because it's over 48 minutes long, it has over 48 songs on it, and you want this in your life. If you know somebody under the age of 25, 35, 45 that loves God and still loves hip-hop, they need this mixtape. If you know somebody who wants a relationship with God, but they still cuss a little bit, they need this mixtape. And if you love what I do here on the Praise Mixdown, and you like, I want more, you need this mixtape. So how do you get it? All you got to do is DM me right now at Dwight Stone on Instagram, at DJ Dwight Stone on Facebook, and just in your DM say, I want the first 48. And we ain't going to stop until we change the world.
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0: Praise Mix Down, where we keep God first in the mix. D-Stone in the building. And I'm going to tell you what, it's a Labor Day weekend, which means that every mix that we play, we are giving away. And I don't know what it is that you're doing while you're listening to the show. Whatever it is, I dare you to start filming yourself during the mix and then post it on social media and make sure that you tag me at Dwight Stone. I promise you, I will repost. If you go to my Instagram page right now, you're going to see a video that these ladies did when they were working out. And I said, hey, I love it. They were working out to my mix and I posted it. So if you want this mix along with eight others, all you got to do is email me right now. dstonefreemixes@gmail.com. That's dstonefreemixes@gmail.com. And I tell you what, that email is going to hit you right back and you're going to get some mixes. And that way you can take these mixes into your week. OK, enjoy your Labor Day weekend right here. It's the Praise Mix Down.
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1: 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Your boy D-Stone is in the building. Welcome to the Praise Mixdown. If you're just tuning in, you missed 1 hour, but it's okay. You know, we still got a lot of show to go. And I got this mix that we're getting ready to do. Oh my goodness, it's going to put you on the moon. I promise you. Let's get into it right now. It's the Praise Mixdown.

0: Praise Mix Down, where we keep God first in the mix. Man, I told you this mix was going to put you on the moon. I did. Talking about moon, Sharina Cole was telling me about there's some people that are actually trying to fly out to the moon. They're not a part of the space program at all. But you know, nowadays you could just buy your own rocket and do your best to get out there. And I just think that you should follow the leading of the Holy Ghost. Yes, and if the Holy Ghost didn't tell you to do it, I don't suggest you try to leave our atmosphere, okay? Because you may not come back. But anyway, if you want to get this mix along with eight others to represent the new thing that God is doing in your life, all you have to do is email your boy right now, dstonefreemixes@gmail.com. 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You're going to get this mix along with eight others to represent the new thing that God is doing in your life. And you know what? I love you. It's the Praise Mix Down.
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Press Start Worship, you are right here on the Praise Mixdown, where we keep God first in the mix. I got to shout out my brother from another mother, Jordan Armstrong. He and I actually had a chance to hit the streets, man. Pray for total strangers. You have no idea how life-changing that was for him and me. I now understand why in the Bible it says, hey, the harvest is plenty, but the workers are few. Yeah, because a lot of people will say that they're ready to do street ministry, but you don't see that many people doing it. So let's try to change that this year. You know why? Because God loves us. So let's love them. Amen. Here's Jordan.

0: Family, what it do? It's your boy D-Stone, and I finally did it. You've been asking me for a full-length mixtape, and it's done. Available right now, the full-length mixtape from your boy D-Stone, The First 48. And I called it that because it's over 48 minutes long, it has over 48 songs on it, and you want this in your life. If you know somebody under the age of 25, 35, 45 that loves God and still loves hip-hop, they need this mixtape. If you know somebody who wants a relationship with God, but they still cuss a little bit, they need this mixtape. And if you love what I do here on the Praise Mixdown, and you like, I want more, you need this mixtape. So how do you get it? All you got to do is DM me right now at Dwight Stone on Instagram, at DJ Dwight Stone on Facebook, and just in your DM say, I want the First 48, and we ain't gonna stop until we change the world.
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10: HIV may not always make the headlines anymore, but it hasn't left Houston, and it isn't somebody else's issue. It affects men and women, young adults and older adults, our families, our friends, our neighbors. 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At Allies in Hope, we believe education, prevention, treatment, and compassion can change that. 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
14: Yo, what's up, beautiful people? This is Kirk Franklin. And right now you're in the mix with my man, Stellar Award winner, people, Dwight Stone. Let go. Hey, yo.

Yes, sir. Hype Man, these songs on the ones and twos. You feeling this mix right here? Well, guess what? You can get the link. Just be one of the first 10 to DM me at Dwight Stone on all social media. Let's go. Let's go.

0: Praise Mix Down, where we keep God first in the mix. If you're feeling that mix right there and you want to get that one along with 8 others, all you have to do is email your boy. I mean, we'd be in a blessing, even on Labor Day weekend. Matter of fact, we already did all the work. All you got to do is email me right now, dstonefreemixes@gmail.com. 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I'm going to send you this mix along with 8 others because I believe God is doing a new thing in your life, and he told me to be a blessing to you this weekend. No, I'm serious. It didn't make any sense to me, but he said, Dwight, just go on the air and be a blessing. Trust me. You'll see what I do. Okay, so I just want to encourage you to go ahead and be a blessing to somebody else. As a matter of fact, if you get these mixes, forward the email to some other people and be a blessing to them too. Can you do that for me? I appreciate you. It's the Praise Mix Down.
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6: 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Labor Day weekend edition of the show coming to a close. But before I leave, I don't like to leave you without a word of inspiration. I pray that you believe that your best days are still ahead of you. God still wants to do an amazing thing in your life. And a lot of times it just requires faith. He told me something a couple weeks ago, and I just want to share it with you. He said, Dwight, you cannot complain about the life you have if you don't have the faith to design the life you want. So you know what that means? That means that you need to sit down and by faith, just draw it out. What does my future look like? What does the best day of my life look like? What am I doing? What time do I wake up? What do I get paid to do? Like, I dare you just to design it. As a matter of fact, feel free to email it to me, dstonefreemixes@gmail.com. I'll send you free mixes just for doing it. But I dare you, I dare everyone listening to this motivation moment, design your life by faith. Send me that schedule so I can come into agreement for what is easy for God to do in your life. I just need you to understand that today. Matter of fact, I just speak it by faith. And Father God, in the name of Jesus, I just declare and decree that whoever's listening to the radio right now, that they know that the best is available to them, because you serve a God that's good to you, not because you're good, but because he is. It's in Jesus' name that I pray, and we ask these things, and everybody say, amen.
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